0: Falando de amor.
1: Go back in the past just once. You might remember this better than I do, actually. Okay, something about a flat top, that's all I know. One, two, three, four.

0: 104,9. Não dá pra desligar.
1: Like from out of a dream. And in this dream, there was a major diva in the wings, waiting for me. Oh yes, she will appear out of somewhere.

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And then while I'm away, I'll write home every day